0: 71, all we've got for this was a 58-year-old male, not even a little know where he's located. Have you checked with him in Salvation Army?
1: Yes, sir. And call back with the voicemail.
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0: From the...
1: 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Rescue 19, 10, 46, Shady Side Lane.

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1: Where is Q78?
0: Oh, yes, W8.
1: Give us that call from Rescue 3 at 4024 Ross Avenue, please.
0: Rescue 3, you're clear. Rescue 78, 4024 Ross Avenue. At the 7 left. We've got 3 DPD on location, 1 in front.

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0: 650, can you update this to 109 Juliet Fowler Street? 109 Juliet Fowler Street. 3.

Strike 36 to engine 26. Okay, we're going to be, the engine is going to be eastbound on 30 at that split towards the Colorado Boulevard exit.

0: 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We've got no answer at the door, no answer on the callback times two.
1: Let me check with the smartest person down here.

0: 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Go ahead and give us that runoff rescue 27 and our first up at 4140 North Hall Street.
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2: 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We're leaving the hospital.
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1: Yeah.

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1: Where's Elena? I'll do it for the night.
0: Elena, I got you off duty.
2: Rescue 44 en route 1717 Jeffrey Street.
1: Rescue 3, we'll take that from 44 to Jeffries.

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0: They're going to have a busted pipe, and they have maintenance on scene already and have a fire watch already set up. 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It's not going to reset on its own.
1: 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Just make sure it's in the comments for us, please, for reference.
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1: 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Thank you.

0: 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So it's being in the middle of the parking lot. And it ended up being parking lot.
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1: We attempted the callback on the welfare check route is on, but it goes to voicemail. If you don't, can we close out that run already? If you can contact the reporting party, let them know that his sister is okay. Her phone is just turned off. Or you can give me the phone number.

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1: 6326.
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0: 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Yeah, further comments, change this to a bullet pad and add a rescue for incident.
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1: I-30, East RLC, westbound at the Colorado 8th exit. Engine 4 and Rescue 4 is 30 seconds away. You can swap it.

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1: Engine 4, that's going to be 930 westbound Colorado, trip 4.
0: Receive, westbound Colorado.

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0: Any chance y'all still on with the caller and then get a better address? Not finding that apartment.

0: past correction revenue employee showing the address of 5426 Meadow Creek. And I will get it up there.
1: Racist.

0: G9.
1: Okay, you change the address to 13700 Sipon Sulphur Beach. There's going to be an affirmative complex, one side flip.
0: Racing.

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1: 46.
0: This looks like it's going to be a double bump. Engine 52 is on location for the same, with the same address and the same apartment number.
1: Confirm revision 26, you can disregard.

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1: It's going to be a double bump with rescue 43 and engine 30 and truck 43.
0: 43, you're going to southbound there. Wrecks are northbound.
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1: Rescue 30 received and out.
0: Engine to for the caller, the call taker. So it's the same run, but it's two different incidents. We have this incident that they're going through occurred on the northbound side, but it also caused somebody to get ejected on the southbound side, and they can't find anybody here, so I was requesting you all out on the other side. Thank you.

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0: We got apparatuses on both sides currently.
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1: 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I don't know if you want to swap us in 47s, because we're going southbound on Stemmons, and that would already be going north.

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1: Rescue 30,
0: was there not anything going southbound?
1: Rescue 30, the wreck going southbound is the one 43's is on. We're about to roll up on it.

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1: Rescue 47, received disregard. However, is it assigned to the same incident again?
0: That's a negative. Rescue 47, you have to just...
1: Rescue 47, received complete discharge.

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Structure fire reported. Community in Denton, box 43, double out 23. Time is going to be 0121.

0: 59. 59. 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

0: 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Y'all may disregard.
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0: 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Can you update this address to 1200 Castle?
1: Engine 45, you came in real low. Was that 1200 Castle?
0: That's hard.
1: Appreciate it. We'll get it updated.

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1: That's affirmative. 76 on this road.

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0: Engine 56. 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Can we get ETA or make sure they're still coming? Let them know, if you can, that we're on a blind curve here in a bad spot. We need them.
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0: We do not have a vehicle description, but this is going to be a blue truck and a white minivan. 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

0: talked to Channel 6 police. 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Can we get a truck to block while we pull these cars off?
1: Three things, if you think standby.

0: 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Do we have any more information?
1: Rescue 18, that's all we got for you.

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0: 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We got a red bar.
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0: Rescue 50, Methodist Dallas.
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0: 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We're going to Red Bluff.

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1: Squad 5.
0: We got to run to 12639 Court Road. We're currently at Dolphin. 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
1: Negative. You just logged in, and it showed we were trying to change it before you got sent out. It showed you at 22. Standby.
0: Receive.

0: That's a negative. We're good to go with service. Receive. Is your 45? Sir, can you put us out of service and route the drill tower for training, please? Squad 5, go ahead.
1: Receiving the 45.
0: Squad 5, 660, we're trying to reach us.
1: That's negative, Squad 5. We're speaking to engine 45.

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0: 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See, we're clear in one location of that accident. 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

0: 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Thornton. Rescue 19, make this go.
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48. Okay. Eagles are run in our district 8720 Rolling Rock. Ninja 31, Ninja 48. We're about to pull up on it. Appreciate it, though. Appreciate it.

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0: 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We're clear, we can take that runoff of Rescue 22 in our district. Rescue 22, you're up in disregard. Rescue 28, you know how to run.
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1: 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We'll check. 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
0: Are we still on this run with Engine 7?
1: That's affirmative, Rescue 56.
0: Having some NBC issues. Could you get us en route, please? Thank you.

0: 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We'll take that call from engine with engine 7 from Husky 56.
1: Rescue 13 said he wanted to take the run from Rescue 56.

0: 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Rescue 13. Rescue 13, say you want to take the run from Rescue 56.
1: We can take it if we're closer.
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0: 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Is 2201 LBJ going to be correct?
1: It's truck 43. That would be correct for us to respond to, yes.
0: Safe.
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0: Appreciate it. 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
1: Sorry, on LBJ about a little coming soon.

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You like to say the universal train. Okay, I'm 16 on a service train.

0: 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We'll take that runoff to Engine 43 at 8611 Lemon Avenue.
1: Stand by. 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Take the run, 8611 Lemon.

It's an engine 32, engine 34, engine 53, truck 53, truck 24, battalion 8, battalion 1, engine 24, structure fire reported, 7326. Beckley's Drive, apartment. Going to be cross street of Ava, box 32, double lot, triple lot, 8. Going to be COM 5, TAC 6, COM 5, TAC 6.

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1: Take us off this box. Go ahead and put us for a minor at Jim Miller in Piedmont.
0: That was a motor vehicle accident at Jim Miller in Piedmont. Is the VFR involved?
1: That's affirmative. VFR involved. No other apparatus.
0: 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I'll get you off the box.

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1: Battalion 1.
0: We just cleared off that box on the Eccles. We're right around the corner from Engine 24. This incident would you assign us to that?
1: Battalion 1, standby.
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1: And we'll take the minor accident DFR involved, Jim Miller and Piedmont, Battalion 3, you may disregard.
0: Battalion 3, clear. Hey, Battalion 1.

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1: Long, long, long, long, long, long, long, long, long, long, long, long, long, long, long, long, long, long, long, long, long, long, long, long, long, long, long, long, long, long, long, long, long, long, long, long, long, long, long, long, long, long, long, long, long, long, long, long, long, long, long, long, long, long, long, long, long, long, long, long, long, long, long, long, long, long, long, long, long, long, long, long, long, long, long, long, long, long, long, long, long, long, long, long, long, long, long, long, long, long, long, long, long, long, long, long, long, long, long, long, long, long, long, long, long, long, long, long, long, long, long, long, long, long, long, long, long, long, long, long, long, long, long, long, long, long, long, long, long, long, long, long, long, long, long, long, long, long, long, long, long, long, long, long, long, long, long, long, long, long, long, long, long, long, long, long, long, long, long, long, long, long, long, long, long, long, long, long, long, long, long, long, long, long, long, long, long, long, long, long, long, long, long, long, long, long, long, long, long,

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Rescue 38, the address is 2634 Ann Arbor Avenue.

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0: 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Rescue 21 has been added to the incident. We're trying to get word from them. Engine 42 be advised. Rescue 21 requests that you continue on.
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0: 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Would you put us out on the NBC on Hillcrest at 635? 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
1: Truck 28, is that going to be the service road or the freeway?
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0: Yes, Mike, it's going to be westbound on the service road.
1: Truck 28, as you do, currently have engine 22 assigned that will head to

0: Rescue 21.
1: Rescue 21.
0: Yes, sir. Can you show us clear from our prior run? Can you assign us to a new run at Cape Woods? And can you assign Rescue 42 to that same call with us as well, too?
1: D-21. Is this going to be a medical emergency? What are we running on?
0: How's your bomb?
1: Rescue 21, repeat that last transmission, it broke up.
0: Yes, sir. Can you sign us to a nausea vomiting at day 1?

truck 18. We went to a wreck just above where Rescue 71 was involved that had four cars involved. Can you let Sheriff's Office know that we moved them to the El Phoenix parking lot?

0: 660 Rescue 42, and I have you assigned a gate 1 with Rescue 21.
1: Bound and move to El Phoenix.
0: Correct. This is Kerwin. Red is behind this one.

0: 660 to truck 18. Truck 18, are you on location with Rescue 71 at this time?
1: Helping another accident that was not involved with Rescue 71.
0: Truck 18, is 18 also with you, or are they on the accident that you're helping?
2: There were two accidents. Engine 18 stopped at Rescue 71. We went further to clear the accident that was in front of them. Now we're on our way back to clock Engine 18.
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1: Truck 18,
0: we just want to confirm the incident with Rescue 71. Is it actually on the freeway?
1: Yes, it's westbound, Woodall, right before the field exit.
0: Received.

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0: Yes, sir. We're at the listed location. We don't see anything. Do you have any further information for us?
1: Engine 8, be advised, this came over from 911. We did not speak to the caller. Does show a white Escalade possibly leaving the scene.
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Update our address to Gaston and Carroll. We'll be headed to that location now. 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Envoy it. Could you put us back in service and give us that run off 33s?

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0: 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That's going to be a double bump. You can disregard engine 38, engine 25 for this.
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0: Rescue 218. We were able to make it back down to our ambulance and call that callback number for you. It looks like the address is going to be updated to 2750 North Haskell.
1: 750 North Haskell. Same apartment number?
0: 918.
1: 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We got it updated.

0: Risky 23-260. Can you send police to our location? We got a suspect with a knife.
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0: Rishi 25, will you log us out of this thing? We're going to swap out to Rishi, please.
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0: We just called the call back. Can you update this address to 627 Woodbine, B-I-N-E, Avenue, and reconfigure?
2: The stage on louder, and then we're getting the QD call, but you know if we get anything. I'm going to go through.
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0: Could you place us out of service for training with our engine, please?

0: Risky 19 Newman service. You're a feeder.
1: We'll be on board, Whiskey. 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
0: We just cleared up. Can we get that run from Rescue 22?

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D6. We are back and ready to go back in service.

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0: Rescue 11. What? Hey, we're clear. Can you set call at 4604 Lester?
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0: 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Engine 4.
1: I might have just saw the address. I think y'all can get a better address. All of Peyton Bailey's completely blocked off. We can't get in. Y'all have a different address?
0: No, we've got a couple calls on it. We're trying to pinpoint. It's supposed to be an excavator on fire. I don't know if you see a smoke from your area.
1: Reese, we're going to where they're doing all the construction, see if we can get in there. Thank you.
0: Lamar.

0: and 4. Go ahead. We got another third address to 508 Young Street.
1: We finally had a supervisor, somebody come find us. Their guidance here. Thank you.
0: Receive.

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1: 35.
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1: 13.
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1: 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From that location.
0: Receive, 57. Police moving off that code 3. Battalion 6. Put Battalion 6 back in service, clear on the air. Battalion 6.

0: Squad 5. Squad 5?
1: Yes, sir. Can you place us out of service? We're headed to Dolphin 2 SWAT.
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1: We're clear. 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
0: 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Never mind. We're almost there. Engine 57 clear.

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0: You've seen a rescue to this location. We are behind a 7-Eleven on Preston and Beltline. 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
0: Were we disregarded from this run?
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1: 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Med 6 is taking that run.
0: 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Thank you.

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0: Appreciate it, thank you.

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We didn't find anything all the way up to the forest and make room. Traffic's clear. Engine 57 receives. We're going to be clear. Check that. There is something up here eastbound under the forest bridge. We're going to go check that out. Receive eastbound forest.

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0: 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We're at Hall. It's going to be just southbound of Lemon. It looks in the second from left lane.
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